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Chris Jansen and Good Vibes on 101.9 WDEZ. Brian and Michaela. Now, coming up, we're going to be finding out if Michelle from Schofield can win $1,000 this morning with one song, 1 second, $1,000. If she can tell us the correct artist and title of the 1 second of the song we play, she's going to score $1,000 from Bull Lake Casino Lodge and Event Center. We'll find out if she can win right after Morgan.

101.9 WDEZ, your chance to win tickets before they go on sale for Zach Brown Band. Coming up before 8 this morning. It's Bailey Zimmerman now. This is Chevy Silverado on WDEZ.

0: Zach Brownband in Same Boat on 101.9 WDEZ. Zach Brownband is coming to Summerfest. Those tickets go on sale tomorrow morning. We've got them before you can buy them. Looking for call number 10, WDEZ. Good morning. Who's this?
1: Hi, this is Linda. I'm calling from Wisconsin Rapids.
0: Linda, guess what?
1: No way.
0: Wait, you're calling number 10. You're going to the Zach Brownband.
1: Awesome. Thank you so much.
0: You are welcome. Tickets don't even go on sale till tomorrow morning. You've got them. The show is Friday, June

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drinking beer, talking God, amen. Now that is a great way to spend your Thursday afternoon. Welcome to Great Country 101.9 with Lauren Lane and Chase Matthew. It's called All My Exes on Great Country.

Morgan Wallen and Ben by now. We are Great Country 101.9 and people are crazy. Yeah, especially our afternoon host, Mike Dubord. He'll be in at 2 o'clock. Here's Billy Carrington on WDEZ.

saw the old man's face. Front page obituary. He was a millionaire. He left his fortune to some guy he barely knew. His kids were mad as hell.

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Wild as Her. That's Corey Kent, 101.9 WDEZ. Jordan Davis about to turn that truck around in just a few. We'll check in with Jason Aldean and Megan Maroney. 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

Kate Brown, Caitlin Brown, it's called Thank God. 101.9 WDEC sending a shout out to our Farm Family of the Month. Congratulations, Olson Dairy Farm of Burnham Wood. And we want to thank our friends from Swiderski Equipment for always helping to recognize our heroes of the ag community. 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We were young.

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It starts with great country and ends with great country. 101.9 WDEZ.